tell you a story about the house rent blue. 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She said, that don't confront me, long as I get my money next Friday. Now next Friday I come, I didn't get the rent, and out the door I went.

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I know there was no. He said, I don't know, man. She kind of funny, you know. I said, I know. Everybody funny.

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1: Eddie Quenza, we don't stop. Billy money, send him niks. 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
2: Billy is on the beat.

remember when I was a little girl, our house caught on fire. I'll never forget the look on my father's face as he gathered me up in his arms and raced to the burning building out on the pavement. And I stood there, shivering in my pajamas, and watched the whole world go up in flames. And when it was all over, I said to myself, is that all there is to a fire? Is that all there is?

And when I was 12 years old, my daddy took me to the circus, the greatest show on earth. There were clowns and elephants and dancing bears, and a beautiful lady in pink tights flew high above our heads. And as I sat there watching, I had the feeling that something was missing. I don't know what, but when it was all over, I said to myself, is that all there is to the circus?

fell in love with the most wonderful boy in the world. We'd take long walks down by the river, or just sit for hours gazing into each other's eyes. We were so very much in love. And then one day, he went away, and I thought I'd die, but I didn't. And when I didn't, I said to myself, is that all there is to love?

Why doesn't she just end it all? Oh, no, not me. I'm not ready for that final disappointment. Because I know, just as well as I'm standing here talking to you, that when that final moment comes and I'm breathing my last breath, I'll be saying to myself,

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1: Ja, hij heeft dus nog een grotere bout?
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2: Nu bij elkaar, denk ik, inclusief de coaches, 33.
1: Zo.
2: Ja, ja, ja.
1: Van heinde en verre. En een van, ik heb al gezegd, is Lara. Ik kom in bij Lara staan. Lara, you're from the UK?
3: I am, yes. Yeah. Yeah. Yeah.
1: When did you arrive here in Grollo?
3: I arrived yesterday morning.
1: Yes.
3: Yes.
1: And to stay the next week here?
3: Yes, yes. Yeah. I've been really looking forward to it. I came last year as well.
1: Yeah.
3: Yeah.
1: Yeah. What makes you come to Grollo every year? Why?
3: I think this one-of-a-kind feeling of this community energy between everyone. The village is so welcoming. Everyone's hosting us, flute players, and we're all so grateful about the hospitality and just the warm welcome. And it's really just about connection with the people here, the coaches, the whole village. And it just makes me remember really what music is about.
1: Het komt er eigenlijk op neer dat Lara zegt van, nou, ik ben geen woorden voor, want Grollo is the place to be wat fluitisten betreft. Do you play alone normally?
3: I play a lot of solo. I like playing with piano, which is what we do here as well. But I play with some groups as well. Okay. Yes.
1: Can you let's hear? You have a flute in your hands. Can you
3: play
1: a few seconds?
3: Yes, sure.
1: So let me show you your skills. Let him open.

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And we're dancing the ghost dance all over again. 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There's no one left to remember, and no one left to tell. There's no one left to remember, and no one left to tell.

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3: You gotta ask me. 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
1: Better days are coming, if no one told you. 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For 7 years running, you've been a soldier. But better days are coming. Better days are coming for you. So when the night feels like forever,

soldier, but better days are coming. Better days are coming for you. So when the night feels like forever.